0: That's 2670 Kosher, non-motorized vehicle on the roadway, southbound 169, mile marker 170, for a male and a child, both on a scooter, electric scooters traveling down the shoulder, southbound 169.
1: 26 copy.

0: 3235. Just to be aware, we have a pending dog and animal complaint. Just a loose dog running in the area of Ridgewood Place and 6th Street.
1: 214, I can take that.
0: Ten four.

Cloud 26 of any cars responding to Highway 10. Got a tow en route for the BMW sedan, Bob Spielik.

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0: 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Oh, sorry, for that 52 in Delano.
1: 10-4.
2: Still 10-2.
1: 10-4. I'll be 10-8 from the residence, just speaking with family services now.
2: 10-9-2-10.

0: Houston. I will be 10-8. 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
1: Yep. 10-8, 1914.
2: 214, 10-8, you two.
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1: Copy, 1915.
2: That's 22, MLC. Want me to continue?

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2: Sounds good. Thank you.

0: St. Cloud 2670, cars for a 1050 calling by passerby. Northbound 169 at Main Street in Zimmerman for a sedan and a white box truck. The caller said they're both now pulled over on the County Road 4 shoulder.
1: Right.

0: Thank God, 6278. Separately with both drivers. It sounds like there's a Sherburn deputy on scene. I believe they're going to exchange information privately, but I will advise here shortly.
1: Copy, thank you. Vehicle fire in the parking lot. Sherby crews on fire. Time is 19:50.
2: And we'll have that way as well.

0: Yeah, I'm watching it on the camera. It is south side of Burger King in the parking lot, not up against the building, up against the fence between Burger King and Popeyes. It's fairly fully engulfed at this point.
1: Ten four.

0: 52, I'll be around.
1: En route at 1952, south side of the parking lot between Burger King and Popeye's, vehicle pretty much fully involved in the engine compartment, not close to the building.

0: running. And 22, Sherwin's gonna handle.
1: 10-4, thank you.

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1: Raymond Ambulance, Prinsburg First Responders. Respond to the ball field. To the ball field in Prinsburg, in the area of Prinsburg Avenue and 5th Street, for approximately 80-year-old female passing out and vomiting. Appendage to a 9-1955.
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3: Okay.
5: Angelina, or Adam, John, Union, Adam, Lincoln, Ida, Paul, first name, Agena, Adam, Union, George, Edward, Nora, Ida, Adam, March 5th, 2009, she says the car is her dad's. Jacob is the name for her dad.
2: And for, I'm not showing her on file, Minnesota. Clear 29.
5: She didn't have a ID with her.
2: Sure.
5: Address of 424 4th Street Southeast.
1: 1852.
2: 214.
5: 214.
2: I believe I found her in local here under a different name. I'll add her.
5: Okay, well, thank you.
1: ...57, approximately 80-year-old female, possible heat exposure, passing out and vomiting. It sounds like she is conscious now. They're trying to cool her down. We do have a paramedic intercept started, and you can use Candy 5.
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0: Lynchburg, 6752 Raymond Ambulance on Candy 5.
1: Okay. 10-4 en route, head 2003, approximately 80-year-old female, was passing out and vomiting, possible heat exposure. Lynchburg is on scene, paramedic en route, you can switch to Candy 5, they're trying to heal you.
2: 10-4.

0: Hertzberg 6750 to Raymond Ambulance and Wilmer Paramedic Intercept, just giving an update. 80-year-old female was passing out. Witnesses saw she did not fall. She was helped into a chair, passed out, and vomited.
1: Raymond, 10-4.
2: I'm just pulling behind the engine muffler right now.
3: Copy.

0: 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Paul Zebra Sam, 975 will be Highway 23 and County Road 5.
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0: Hello and good evening, friends at Lifelink 3, Tom Fisker, check.
1: Means 1868-1991.
2: 356 Lima Lima, 215 in the gas tank. Risk will be low. And weather, we'll call it yellow tonight.
0: Three men, 1991, 1868, pot 14, 13, 5, 6, 2, 15, risk is low, weather is yellow. Company-wide, 5, 6, 7, and 11 are all moving. Everybody else is at base. We are full staff across the board. Ewald and Benner in OCC till 23 with Phil and a different Ben on the overnight. Ellie, Jill, and Tim and Icon, 2010, have a good night.
1: Thank you, you too.
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2: 52.
1: I want to be clear that car fire 5211 is going to be fire command until they're done.
2: 10, 2010.
1: Parking complaint, I see.
2: 3318.
1: Sam Tom Frank, 7674, the South Main Street, Texas Lane.
2: 10-4.

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1: 10-4.

0: 318, that comes back to a GMC Denali 2002. Justin Stewart on video. Valid and clear.
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0: Comma within 6 from St. Mary's back to base, we have 3 souls. Hour and 45 minutes of fuel risk is going to improve about 25 minutes out.
1: Copy, left wing 6, departing to St. Mary's back to hitting base, 3 souls, hour 45 fuel risk will improve 25 minutes and route 2024.

0: 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Lifelink 8, go ahead.
1: 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We got 3 souls on board. 2 hours and 15 minutes of fuel. Estimated time en route, approximately 48 minutes. Risk assessment will improve.
0: Copy, left gate, clearing base for scene 3 souls, 215, fuel 48 minutes en route, risk will improve, 2026.

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1: This is Lifelink 7, pilot, go.
0: Lifelink 7, I'm getting a scene request in Warba. You would be the closest available. Would you be able to check?
1: Where's the location?
0: Scene request in Warba from your last position, 285 degrees by 34 nautical miles. Again, Warba, 285 degrees by 34 nautical miles. Seven pilot, can you go again?
1: I see the slip of light.
0: Copy, flight to go. I'll drop it on you in a moment.
1: Okay. Post you to that, except.
2: Seven OCC, go ahead.
1: Accepting a scene flash, and Ross, headed for the scene.
2: Copy that. You're dropped onto the new flight, so you're good to go.
1: I'm good to go, yes.

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0: 6 Lifelink 7, getting diverted for a scene. Can you please check hitting Fairview back to the Lewisham areas, please? Hitting Fairview back to the Lewisham areas.
1: Well, that's good. Probably a goal. We're just going to have to get some fuel. So I can drop my med crew. I drop my med crew off at the hospital, and then I'll plan on a fuel stop after I drop them off. Do you know how many kilos the patient is?
0: Affirmative. And six, apologies. 100 kilos, I guess 100 kilos.
1: Copy, 100 kilos. So we'll plan on dropping off my med crew, and then I'll refuel. So we're 17 minutes out to drop.
0: Copy 1717 out, med crew. I've got info for you if you would like.
1: Go ahead.
0: 41-year-old female, 100 kilos for a ruptured ectopic pregnancy 2 days ago. Post-op bleeding and unstable blood pressure. She does have blood running. This is the second unit. First unit was rejected, not tolerated very well. No drips and no other drips and no isolation, no intubation.
1: Copy that.
2: Lifelink 7 from comm, ground contact and information when you're ready.
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2: You're being directed to the Warba Fire Hall. That's updated in your plan. It's on the west side of town, negligible distance. You'll be on S-TAC 3 with Warba Fire. 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
3: 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We're showing 10 and a half minutes out.
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3: 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We'll be swapping over here shortly to S-TAC.
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0: Closing 8 pilot 06. Go to left link 8 pilot. Yeah, just tracking the cell that just popped up over the last few minutes here. Just south of Walker, heading towards Longville, kind of heading over the lake there. It's just heading towards your route. It's about 20 miles away. I just wanted to get you out to get it on your radar.
1: Roger. So I see it on 4. I see it on 4th light. I don't think it's going to be an issue. I think we're just about 17 miles south of Longville right now. So we'll be north of there before that's an issue. And I'm looking out to the northeast, and I can kind of see where the precipitation is. It won't be an issue for this flight.
0: Copy that. Yeah, I don't see anything else developing east of that cell that I see. So, yeah, no further development on it. So, I think we're good. Appreciate it.

0: 2630 Carter, Mormon Assist, Westbound 94, mile marker 178 at Clearwater, for a white Jeep Cherokee on the shoulder, requesting lights to change of tire.
1: Five from walk-in.

0: 265. I'm in Clearwater. I'll take care of it. You can 22.
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0: Leslie Gate, you're going to be reaching out to Black Duck Ambulance or North Elm Fire or North Elm Rescue, and you're going to be on ASTAC 5 for this. Give it just about 2 minutes because they have to patch in before you switch over. We can monitor.
2: Copy, reaching out to Black Duck Ambulance or North Elm Fire First Responders. 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
0: Affirmative, it'll be ASTAC 5, but they have to patch in for their local ground channel, so give them just a couple minutes to do that, and then you can try reaching out.
2: Copy, we're still showing 25250, so we're going to give another 10 before we switch over. We'll let you know.
0: Absolutely perfect, sir. We'll follow when you guys are ready to go over.

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0: 37. 8412 97th Avenue Northeast in Spicer. Complainant says she just turned her Ring camera on and she's out of town. And notice what sounds like voices coming from inside of her home. I would like somebody to check it out.
2: 10-4.
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0: Updated landing zone, you'll be landing at the Norfolk Airport. And that is going to be 43 Yankee. Again, 43 Yankee is your new landing zone for your seat.
1: 43 Yankee, Norfolk Airport for landing zone. Thank you.
0: Just for your situational awareness, that is a grass field, no pavement.
1: We're under grass field, no pavement. 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
1: Go ahead.
0: Bradley Lawrence Smith has canceled IPS. He's trespassed from Speedway for 1 year. There's a Danko no contact with Samantha. Clear 29.
1: Tim Burton, does it prohibit him from being at, like, the 10th Street Northeast Department?

0: Stand by. Let me see what her address is here.
1: I don't know. He's just to pull up the dangle and get beyond that. Dangle.
0: Stand by.
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0: Sure.

0: and Lifelink 7, pilot from Compass. Southern, be advised, north, Grand Rapids is inbound to Duluth, St. Mary's, 3-minute ETA, north out of Sirens, 20-20 ETA.
1: Okay, that's, AK-7, 3 minutes and 20 minutes.
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0: 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One soul. 1.5 hours of fuel. There's just no food. 5 minutes are up.
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1: Lifelink 8, switching over to STAC 5, and reach out to North Home 243. 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
0: Okay, copy, thanks.

0: Climb, I think 6, down to base for refuel.
1: I think 6, have you down safe back at base for refuel at 2056. And we do have your pad secured for you when you return back, sir.
0: 6 copies, thank you.

0: 351. Are you guys 10-2?
1: I'm 10-2. All the doors are secured.
0: 10-4.

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1: 108.
0: Remind me, is this over at 9 technically? Is that when they release everybody?
1: It must be a little later.
0: I was just trying to figure out when we want to start setting up, closing down that one lane for the exit.
1: I think it's 9:30.
0: Copy. If you hear otherwise, maybe let us know.
1: So far, 3:43. The music has wrapped up, it sounds like, anyway.
0: Yeah, it sounds like they're wrapping up. Gabby.
2: Honking their horn, swerving in and out of traffic. So the driver is supposed to be a younger white male. No other driving conduct infraction at 2059.
1: Do you guys want the lighted wands all over there, or is it bright enough for you?
0: I think it's probably bright enough right now.
1: Okay, there's some in my back seat, so holler if you change your mind.

0: 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But both of these lanes here, so everyone's worse in the middle.
1: Yeah, we're gonna push everybody into the left lane on southbound.
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0: Problem Lightning 6.
1: Lightning 6, apologies, sir. One full 210 in fuel, and you are en route at 2107. And I just, for situational awareness, want to make you aware that the station is 100 kilos. I don't know if you have the burner or not.
0: I'm sorry, say the last again, be aware of what?
1: Just courtesy reminder, that patient weight was 100 kilos, 100 kilos. I don't know if you have to burn on the pad or not.
0: Stuff I remember that, and I took the correct amount of fuel, so we should be good. Thank you.
1: I'm sorry.

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1: 3318.
0: Well, I called that party just to get a better description of the area so we weren't both looking in the same spot, and he was able to find that item, so I will be getting.
1: 10-4-21-13.

0: 3230.
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0: I spoke with my complainant. I attempted to contact the suspect, parting, left a voicemail. She should be calling in here at some point. You can just forward to my work cell. In the meantime, you show me 10-8.
1: 10-4, 2113.

0: 8-14 Public Works. It's going to be in front of the Smalley Star, 407 Litchfield Avenue Southwest. My complainant stated there's a big hole in the road. Sounds like he's going to be standing out there. He has concerns for the kids and stuff that are in the area.
1: 10-4. Does it sound like it was a new hole or like a manhole that's open?
0: Kind of a language barrier, but I'm thinking it's a potential new hole from what I'm gathering. And it'll be a second before I can get you a sign. We just lost our cat in here, just FYI.
1: Okay, I'll
2: be 2116.

0: 40. Are you on the interstate?
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0: Can you start another event, 94 and Fanning? There's people putting signs up on the bridge.
1: Okay,

0: 5211, dispatch.
1: 5211.
0: Yeah, I just happened to be driving by this hole in the road in front of a Smalley Star. It is about 12 inches in diameter. Looks like it drops right down into the main sewer, right in the center of the road.
1: 10-4.
2: T-14, copy. 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
1: Notified them, we're waiting for a finding here.

0: I think six from Hibbing Hospital to Duluth St. Mary's. We have four souls. 2 hours of fuel risk is one approved, about 22 minutes an hour.
1: Lifelink 6, 4 souls, 2 hours of fuel, 22 minutes to Duluth at 2125. Pad is currently cleared and secure, will be secured. Air Carrier 7 will be coming in to grab their crew and jump out of there. They just went up to International for use.
0: So, I'm sorry, there's a one med crew that's going to be picked up before we arrive. Is that what I understand?
2: Yes, sir. North Memorial is inbound from Duluth International to pick up his crew. They should be done and cleared by the time you arrive.
0: Okay. Thanks. We'll just keep in touch and we'll find out.
2: Okay.

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4: Confirming, you have public works
2: alert? I have not contacted them. What do you want me to advise them?
4: Well, the whole, they need to come out here and figure out something with it, because it's a very much safety hazard, traffic hazard. It's, yeah, about 12 feet on the road, but it immediately drops, opens into probably a 6 foot deep, 5 foot wide cavern.
2: Ever.

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American service. Happy 7 on flight, we have 5 on board, definitely for St. Mary's, with 1 hour and 30 minutes of the fuel risk, so, and flying time of 25 minutes.

0: 7, pilot from Tom, apologies. I have you listening 3 souls, or correction, 5 souls for 30 in the fuel, for 130 in the fuel, 22 minutes to Lewis and Mary's. Please be advised that Lifelink 6 is also not to Lewis and Mary's with a 06, 06 ETA.
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I don't think it went through. She called from the 9325 number. Done. 2143.

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0: 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So can you go ahead again?
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0: Go ahead.
1: I apologize. We had our radio circuit. Were you trying to get hold of us?
0: Yes, I'm just trying to confirm if you're still at the hospital.
1: We are just taking care of some patient care, and we'll be getting loaded here shortly.
0: Copy, thank you. 2147. Just make sure you push your buttons. This will show you en route to the hospital.

0: Comma, I think six. We're sitting around the pad looking at North Memorial's like coup. They're still here. So do you know if North is inbound yet or what their status is compared to Lifelink 7?
1: Lifelink 6, be it pilot, be advised, North Air Carrier just lifted out of Superior from fuel. They're just coming to grab their crew and then they'll be departing.
0: Okay, we'll remain on the inside spot.

0: Lifelink 7, pilot from COM, Lifelink 7.
1: Service time is right.
0: 7, pilot, be advised that North Air Carrier is currently loading on the outside pad at St. Mary's. They should be, looks like they do have lights on, so they should be spinning up here and they should be clear. And then Lifelink 6 is on the inner pad.
1: Copy that. Lifelink 7.

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3: 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The pilot is closing. Well, it looks like all the doors are closed up. They should be spooling here momentarily.
2: Let me

0: 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Ten seven, how can I?
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1: Four, go, sir.
0: Lifelink 4, risk approved. Pass rule 3 to the scene. Verify the risk, please.
1: Copy, Lifelink 3. Confirming your risk is green and approved with 3 souls on front 14 and route. And can I get your fuel, please?
0: 2 plus 10.
1: Link 4, 3 souls, 2 plus 10, showing 14 and route to the scene at 2204. And we are monitoring STAC for you whenever you're ready, switch.
0: 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When we get south of Minneapolis, we'll switch over.
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1: Nothing too bad.
0: Flight Flight 2 will be departing base for Long Prairie, 3 on board, 2 plus, 1-5 on fuel, 15 minutes on the flight, risk is low and approved.
1: Copy 2, departing base for Long Prairie, 3 Sols, 2, 15, fuel, 15, en route, risk low and approved, helipad is secure, 22 Sols.
0: Copy 2, can you be on deck?

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1: Go ahead.
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0: 3235 Frog. Complaint stating that her son is being scammed by someone on the phone, claiming to be telling him that he needs to send him money, or he'll send photos. Not sure if you wanted 21, the mom, but they were currently on the phone when she hung up with me.
1: Sure.
0: 2216.

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1: Hello, Lifelink 2. Could somebody call Long Prairie and ask them to go out into their ambulance garage and turn the switch for their helipad lights from RC to on? Their pilot control lighting is not working.
0: Copy that. We're giving them a call right now.

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0: I think I'll make it back today if I'm going to do a little bit of traffic pattern work, a couple takeoffs and landings.
1: Copy, 2226.

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0: Caller stated that he says on the southwest corner of Pacific and 10th that there's some people shooting off fireworks, and they'll come out, shoot a couple off, and be gone for a while, and keep doing that. He had wanted to check it out. He wanted to remain anonymous.
1: Okay.
0: 2231.

0: left flank gate.
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0: Com left flank gate is lifting from Bemidji en route to Brainerd Base. We've got three solos on board. Got 1 hour and 15 minutes of fuel. Estimated time en route 34 minutes for assessment long group.
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0: period, Jean-Claude. I'm behind that vehicle. We're going up to 171st, eastbound 10.
1: Got it.
0: We'll be attempting to light him up after the light here.
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0: Sound like 6 from New St. Mary's back to Hibbing. We got 3 souls, R 45 minutes of fuel. Risk is low to prove about 25 minutes and out.
1: 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We'll try not to divert you.
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0: Intercom, Lifelink 8, down and safe, back at Brainerd Base, have your brief items.
1: 8, down safe, back to base at 2310 Med Crew. If you could call in with information, I would greatly appreciate it. Thanks, guys. Have a good night.
0: That will do.

0: 3318.
1: Good.
0: Swift is on the line saying that they have one on our warrant that is turning themselves in.
2: Can I for? They want to meet at the line?
0: Yeah, if that's something we can do.
2: Yeah, that's fine.
0: 10-4.
3: 37, I can head that way if you need me to.

0: And do you still have him on the line?
1: He's going to give us a call back when they're ready.
0: Advise we can meet him at the pit stop in Pennock.

0: Evet.
1: Good.
0: Got Swift on the line again. They're wondering if we'd be able to take them all the way. Would you have time to take a call from them?
1: They're saying they want us to come to Benson.
0: 10-4.
1: 10-4, offensive.
0: 10-4.

0: 337. 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I'll be en route.
1: 10-4, 23-27.

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0: I get a hit when I enter this. 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
1: Just wondering.

San Clemente 2630 Cars and Special in a driving complaint. And, northbound on Highway 23, mile marker 197 for a black sedan with no taillights at a high rate of speed. There is damage to the driver's side of the vehicle as well. Minnesota plate given Lincoln X-ray Adam 131 information at 2341.

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0: Per cab notes, patient's bid, he was held by all the parked cars. We're cab advised to access off of Litchfield Ave on the north side. Is he on the south side? Can you confirm?
2: Lifelink 3, scene response in right. Correction, South Haven, 74 degrees, 39.8 nautical. Scene response, South Haven, 74 degrees, 39.8 nautical.
3: 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Lifelink 3.
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1: Have you looked at that? I can call him back. All it says is that he's in the back of the building and that he's near parked cars.
0: Copy that.
4: Go
1: ahead.
4: You can log us off. Have a good night.
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0: 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I got no answer.
1: I radioed about 2 minutes ago that we made patient contact at the back of the building.
0: Go after.

0: 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For an SUV that rolled over, is fully engulfed. Unknown if there's anybody in the vehicle or not. You're beyond with ground South Haven Fire on STAC 1 against South Haven Fire STAC 1.
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0: call 2640 Harrison, official on a driving complaint. Southbound Highway 15, just coming into Kimball for a white pickup truck. This is public given Sam Henry Adam 417, just come back to a white Silverado over center in fog. No follower information at 5 minutes after.
1: 3 minutes after.

0: Cars with a Cars negative Albertville for a wrong way driver, westbound and the eastbound of 94 at mile marker 201.
1: 298.
0: Yeah, sorry, stand by on that location. It might be on County Road 19.
1: Temporal.

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1: 3 main route to the scene. 3 on part 250 of the gas tank. Crest 12, we're approved. We'll give you time right here.
0: 3 departing base, 15 3 Pulse 215 fuel, Richland approved, ETA in air, 8 minutes.
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2: 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Myself and 288 are coming from Monticello.

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0: Okay, can I copy? 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Okay.

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0: 2670 cars with a person named Becker for a wrong-way driver, eastbound and the westbound of Highway 10, mile marker 195. Unknown vehicle description at high speeds. Now callers reporting a lighter colored sedan or small SUV.
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0: Nothing so far through County 11.
1: Have we ever had any other callers? We've only got one or two cameras over there. I didn't see anything there either.

0: 240, 288. I just went to County Road 81 and I got nothing.
1: Copy. I'll flip around, see if I can see anything, point in the ditch or anything like that.
2: Okay.

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0: Five pilot from Palm on flight A.
1: Go ahead.
0: Five pilot, we had an Eau Claire Marshfield 2 main Marshfield drop. I'm wondering if you could check weather on that. Nine is on another transport, and Mayo 2 did decline for fog.
1: Yeah, I understand it got dropped. I think that's going to put us over on our forecast when that smoke's going to come in, so I just looked at the weather for Hayward forecast, and I don't think we're going to make that happen.
0: Copy 5, I'll put you on over weather. Thanks for checking.

911 and ambulance, like their rural responders, respond to 21410 5th Street Northwest for a 16-year-old that feels like she lost consciousness. Page clear at 205.

0: Wilmer Cruz. I apologize, I'm not sure which ones are in the area. Need one code green Colfax Township at 21410 5th Street Northwest, run unconscious.
1: 22-22.
0: W-7222-208. I'm just going to run. You're also at Wilmer Base right now, is that correct?
2: That's correct.
0: Okay, thank you. 208.

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1: Copy around at 211.
0: Country around 5 will be en route.

0: 3351.
1: 3351.
0: I'm looking at the CAD comments for 43's call. What does the last one mean? What is he meaning by that?
2: He's telling the contract care dispatcher.
0: Ten four, I'm gonna start pointing in that direction also.
3: 40. Have EMS stand by.
0: 10-4.
4: 37, you can assign me as well.
1: 7-10-4.
5: From 7-2-22.
3: Is he able to make it upstairs and walk outside?
1: /223.
0: For my officers, we're going to have you stand by.
6: 10-4, standing by in the area.
0: Centric Air Ambulance, did you copy?
5: We copy direct, thank you.
0: 3-3-43, he says that he can't come upstairs. He says that he feels numb.
3: 10-4. 10-6.
0: 10-4, it sounds like residence is going to be locked. He said that his mom should be up and would wake up to knocking on the door.
3: 10-4.

0: 3333, he says that you're going the wrong way and that he's going to die before you get there.
1: Can you see me? Because I'm at the right house. I just went back and grabbed my body camera.

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1: Can you see my squad?
0: So it's maybe like second window with a red flag, possibly?
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1: 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Roger, both. You guys are both cleared in.
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0: Now the motors assist the bypassers north of Wilmer Ave, King Nora David 218.

0: 343. It's just regarding cancel, and I'm telling you London they can cancel.
1: Ten four.

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1: I got another unit. That was fine.
2: Over. Over. Candy 5, did you copy that you guys pinned 22?
1: Sounds grand. We did, thank you.
2: 10-4, 232.

0: 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Everyone else that's responding can cancel. 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
3: 234. 210, we're walking west from the vehicle. He's saying that somebody dropped some keys while getting some gas.
1: 10-4, walking west from vehicle.

0: 再看三零七三线。
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2: Yeah, canceled on the returning at 235.

3235. He is canceled. It has a couple of 29s out of Texas, but they are non-extraditable. Okay. And Collie says it's a dark colored passenger car.

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1: 280.
0: I'm moving down south, you're counting 56.
1: Are we counting 56? Ten four.

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1: 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Thank you, sir. 319.

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0: Listen, code's ready to lift from Stanford West back to base. Three souls on board. 1 hour, 30 minutes. We'll should be about 20 minutes in route. Lone approved.
1: Lifting three souls on board. 20 minutes in route back to base. 1:30 on the fuel at 1351.

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0: 1021 Diana, the mobile number listed in reference to a possible scam. She received a package from Amazon, never ordered anything. It says it's like some lithium batteries and hazardous materials. That she never ordered anything. She'd like to call. Yeah, but 1350.
1: Any for shift, good afternoon.
0: 1358, good afternoon.

0: 50. 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Evidently, somebody in her family or something notified them that it was a package they had delivered there.
1: Okay, thanks.
0: Step 4, 1404.

0: the unit near Walmart by chance?
1: 236, I'm out with the crash.
0: Yes, Persona Mike.
1: 10-4.
0: Send you EMS, my caller didn't think they did.
1: She looks to be fine, but I'll let you know.
0: Yeah,

0: traffic left link to follow the down tape on the pad at base. Sorry, that was 12, not the trailer traffic.
1: Copy, wavelength 12. I'll show you down safe back at base. Nothing for debrief other than Dr. Peterson said if the crew needs to talk about his rationale, they can call him.
0: Perfect. They'll be reaching out once they get settled in our restock.
1: Copy, guys. Thanks for your help. 14:15.
0: No problem.

0: 610 cars for a medical westbound 94 at exit 194 by Target. Report of two construction workers. One of the males was bent over vomiting. Call the night passerby.
1: Passerby, Buffalo.

0: 33-10.
1: Good.
0: I don't know where anybody is on the map. I have Renville County on the phone. They have Brandy in custody. Wondering if we can meet at 7 and 71.
1: Sure. I probably am.
0: Ten four. I'll let him know.
1: 10-4.

0: Greencoat, 2630 Chris, N 39, westbound 94, mile post 150. Vehicle broke down. There's two people walking on the interstate. Older female, younger male, appear to have heat exhaustion. Vehicle described as a blue SUV with flashers on.
1: Six, seven, eight.
0: Copy 1430.

5 kronor kvar. Steve Hessing 7. Anyone from the construction company calling us medical, or is it just a passerby?

0: 33-10. Go ahead. Oh, just as luck happens to have it. I just took a call from a party. They live in Wilmer. However, they're having some issues with their bipolar daughter. She took off with the dog that the parents own. They have found her at 7 and 71 there at the gas station. They've taken the dog out of her vehicle while she was inside, but sounds like it's a bit of a mess down there. I can start you another one down there, when you get there, it might come up to you. They're in a white Toyota Tundra, is the caller.
1: 10 front. So this is a minor, or what is it?
0: No, she's actually almost 30, but sounds like she has some pretty severe mental health issues and is having a pretty significant mental health crisis today. I don't know what car she's in, but the mom and dad who have retrieved their dog from her are in a white Toyota Tundra on the north side of the gas station there.
1: And from where are they from?
0: They live in Wilmer here.
1: 10-4. Well, can't send somebody down. I'll be out.
0: 10-4.
1: Theater, they'll get a hold of me if they do.
0: They might come and talk to you, or I told them that you'd be down there, but I said you're down there on a completely unrelated deal and have to meet a deputy from another county down there. So.
1: 10-4. Well, I'll be out with Renville County. I see that Toyota.
0: 10-4, 350.
2: Hi, copy.
0: 10-4,

0: 3310. I'm 1015. You want to call the other parties back and see if they are okay at this point in time?
1: Some of us

0: 38, and we may as well start 63 down here as well.
1: 10-4. 3-3-63.
0: And you might as well advise Jill to get a tank. She just said she's going to hang herself. And I've got another one up here that's throwing up, so I'm going to see if she needs EMS.
1: Yeah. Okay. Tell her.

0: 4310. 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
1: I'm still talking to Dad. Evidently, she's thrown up three times in the front. I haven't even seen her yet. The passenger in the back went to hang herself. So.
0: And four.

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1: Go ahead.
0: John North, Sam 750. Just hang on to it. I don't know if it's related or not.
1: So far.

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1: It is.
2: And that's going to be the daughter's car, 3310. Have her.

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1: Yep, I copy. I'm looking through it. I've not made contact with the party yet. Just ran his plate. But I believe he's here at County Road 4, the north trailhead of the San Dunes State Forest. I'm going to get on the county channel and have him start a deputy routine.
0: You said you're going to get them, or you want me to get you one?
1: I'll do it.
0: 10-4, 1454.

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0: 3310.
1: Go ahead.
0: Evidently, she's leaving to go get married. He got his dog, so he no longer needs us. Said thank you, and everybody's leaving, so they can, anybody that's coming down here can disregard, and I'm going to be hauling this one up to jail.
1: 50, copy?
2: Copy, thanks.
1: No worries. And 10, jail was notified.
0: 10-4. This guy's 20 is Tom Paul. Tom Paul David, 074.
1: And that's for the person getting married call?
0: Person evidently getting married, the one that evidently has mental illness. This would be the father of that one. She's headed eastbound on 7 now.
1: Never.

Attention, Conia State Patrol, driving complete, westbound on Highway 12, going through Canby, Ohio at this time. Attempt to look, it was only described as a gray Ford truck, female driver, passing unsafe, evidently it passed by complainant through their vehicles between Canby, Ohio and Atwater, unsafe, causing other traffic to take the side, the whatever. Gray Ford truck. Gray Ford truck westbound through Canby, Ohio on 12.

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2620 cars information only on a driving complaint. Traveling on Highway 12 westbound from mile marker 78, report of a gray Ford pickup truck with an unknown 28 hybrid speed passing unsafely, almost into oncoming traffic westbound Highway 12 from the 78. Information time 1503.

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1: 24.
0: Sounds like it's gonna be a, like a beat up blue older car. It's facing eastbound. He said it's behind the YMCA. He just can't give me like where behind there. He's driven past it twice in the last couple hours and there's somebody kind of like slumped over. He just recently drove by it a few minutes ago and it's still sitting there. 23-10-4.
1: 24-10-4.
2: Well, then, I'm pretty close to that. I can take one of their spots if they're busy.
3: 23, I'll continue.
0: 24 units,
1: Rick.

0: 223 in the area.
1: Okay. 09, I'll be out with that on Alina Avenue. Sam John Edward 392.
0: Sure. 223, I'm out with it also, right in front of that specialty health systems.

0: 3310 GL Control Candy 2.
1: Control.
0: As you probably know, I'm 5 minutes out. I'm going to need a female to just do a search before she goes into that x-ray machine.
1: 10-4.

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1: 10-4.

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1: What?
0: If you want to call the complainant back, she's calling on behalf of the victim. I honestly am not even really sure what's going on. Some type of ongoing feud or harassment issues. I can't find the alleged suspect in local. I'll keep checking.
1: Definitely.

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1: Can I have you just close up this early traffic complaint I tried giving out earlier?
0: Oh, here.
1: 1515.

0: St. Cloud 2630, cars for an investigation on crash. Eastbound 94, mile marker 178, got a report of conflicting digital signs, one saying right lane closed, one saying left lane closed. Eastbound 94 to 178.
1: 265, copies.

0: Cloud 2630, cars for damage to property. A topper flew off of a pickup truck. Both vehicles currently on the shoulder. It's going to be westbound 94 at mile marker 167, right by the exit where 15 crosses 94. It's going to be a Pathfinder and a pickup truck.
1: 265.

St. Cloud 2620 crash for Skull. Vehicle that is blocking. It's going to be Highway 71, mile marker 126 for an Audi Permandat. They do have a tow en route, but it is blocking.

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0: Minnesota 28. 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Driver left. Got a ride somewhere else.
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2: Cameras, we're not seeing any specific area that's smoking. I know there was an air quality alert earlier, and my partner saw some folks working in the fields kicking up dust. So we did get a couple of calls about it being hazy out there, but no specific spot that's smoking that we can see.
1: Okay, thanks for checking.
2: You're welcome.
3: 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They said they had smoke advisories today.

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0: Can you 1021 Kiara? 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
1: Simple.
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1: But
0: Mary 00011877720. You can add a suspect, and I have a named as local.
1: Go ahead.
0: Last name Clark, Charles Lincoln Adam, Robert King. First name Victor. Date of birth is 2009-0909. Just add as mentioned for now.

0: Can you make a note on Staffy's schedule for tonight that 70-21 will be BLS at 1800 from 18 to 20. At 20, they will change back to ALS.
1: That'd be 72-21 BLS from 18 to 20, and change it back to ALS from 20 for the rest of the night.

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0: 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She's wondering if you could go back to the residence.
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0: Cause 2610 car search tall vehicle that is blocking Highway 25 and Chelsea in the left turn lane southbound. Gray minivan is blocking.
1: So muffled.
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2: Twenty-four. How are we all?
1: Can have you guys go somewhere towards Pete's Ranch? My 13-year-old complainant took off from 1401 Southeast 19th Avenue. She's pretty hysterical. She claims that her parents found her journal and there's something, some stuff in there she doesn't want them to know. They're very abusive. She's afraid, so she took off running, no shoes, and she's walking. And she's walking towards Pizza Ranch.
0: Thirty-three oh one.

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1: 28 and
0: 93rd.
1: Did I say
0: 97? You said
1: 95. I was really wrong then.
0: Tampa.
2: Damn thing. Tampa 3109-3223. Mike, the plane is walking towards Giovanni's Pizza. She's wearing a headscarf and a dress with short sleeves, no shoes on. She thinks her mom's following her, so she's just frantic and crying.
3: 39 Tampa.
1: Tampa

0: southbound towards the stoplight that when we're in Lakeland.
1: And 4, just leaving the MAC lot.
0: And 4.

0: 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She's still walking northbound. She said she's going to stop at the YMCA there and wait for officers.
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0: Parker. I'm so numb today. 16:30, have a good night.
1: If you have any contact, we're going to have you stage.
0: We'll be staged in the area.
1: Yep, Al, make sure PD's in route.

0: 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Still in the basement.
1: Go again?
0: In the basement. CPR is not in progress at this time.
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0: 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Time now is 1640.
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is Bridgeville County. 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

0: 3211 for runaway.
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0: 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North Memorial is taking the flight.
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2: New line of fire. Respond to 505 Ash Street Southeast for a 20-pound propane cylinder on fire. 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
3: Personal vehicle.
2: 10-4, sounds like.
1: There is an off-duty deputy currently on scene.
0: Okay.
2: Somehow the coupling started on fire, so it's on the back deck with flames coming off it. She doesn't have a way to shut the tank off.
3: Hey, Mark. Nothing on the structure burning yet, though.
2: Sounds like it's not quite to the house yet.
3: Hey, Mark, I'll be out in a minute.

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0: X-ray 974-203-682-720.
1: 10-4, just Sam?
0: Yeah, 10-4, that would be Mom that wasn't sitting with her.
1: 10-4. I must have got it wrong. I'll try to stand by.
2: Inside.

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1: Right, Rocky, it's just me and Dave Eastover.
0: If you get four, why don't you roll? Fire is pretty much contained. I'm going to shut the gas off here. But just come routine, one truck.
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0: Don't,

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1: Counselor.

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2: Just pull up. 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

0: 3223. 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
1: 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Need anything else out there, or are you good?
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2: 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Highway 2394, eastbound on 23.

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0: Your second 1050 involve a white Chevy Colorado and another white vehicle.
1: 10-4. Pickup's not on scene, though. Are you talking to that caller?
0: I'm not. I actually got a call from a witness who had some information on the pickup. I'll put it in your event.
1: Copy. Thanks.

0: Class 2630 cars for 1050. It's going to be southbound Highway 15 near mile marker 152. Report of two vehicles, Mazda and possibly a Chevy, partially blocking. No injuries reported at this time.
1: Five.
0: 10-4.

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0: We're trying to find the phone number for the RO that White

0: 3310.
1: Go ahead.
0: I've got a welfare check up at Prada Park in Spicer. It's a no-shirted, tatted-up Hispanic male. I believe it's going to be Daniel. I advise the caller that we're probably familiar with who it is and that he's probably okay. It just acts the way he does.
2: 363, I'm on my way. That way I can drive by.
0: 10-4. Sounds like he's been out in the park all afternoon, and caller just thought because of his unusual activity compared to the rest of the Spicer folk that you should be checked on. I advised him, like I said, that's normal for him, and he seemed okay with it.
2: 10-4.

0: St. Cloud SC 270. I had a more recent phone number from Wright County. I had to put it in the event.
1: 10-4.

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Central.

0: 3211. 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I'll be taking her home.
1: Ten four. 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
1: Good evening, 1743.
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0: five, six, seven. Go ahead. By chance, did you see a red cap semi going east on I-94 with a company name of Everest on the trailer?
1: Not that I recall.
0: Copy. I'm taking a hit and run from the county. 4 minute time delay. That's the run vehicle I was heading eastbound from 25 on 94.
1: Okay. Yeah, if it was 4 minutes, I definitely didn't come across it.
0: Copy.
1: Three 313, 10-8.
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0: St. Cloud to an available K car for a 1021 to a Wright County deputy referencing hawk attacking people by St. Michael.
1: Okay, 331.
0: I'll send it to you.

3363. Darren spoke with the complainant. I think that's what he said, right? And gave him the background on Danny.

0: Yeah, I think it was advised. 10-4. Yeah, he's doing fine. He's just listening to his speaker in the shade. I'll be 10-8.
1: 10.
2: Ten four.

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1: Copy.
2: .363, he's on there. Do you want it left as a welfare check or do you want it changed?
0: Yeah, that's fine.
1: 10-4.

0: 3235. I've got Rachel Johnson from Renville County on the line. Sorry if I send her out to your phone.
1: The name?
0: I've got Rachel Johnson on the line from Renville County. Would you like me to send her out to your phone? She's coming here into the county to child removal.
1: 215, we'll call her back.
0: 10-4.
2: I'm logged in as a first responder for 1 hour.
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2: Eastbound 94 from the 116. Blue Volvo semi with a silver enclosed trailer. Stated driver's on his cell phone. Mirror's not in operational condition. That he almost hit a few vehicles. Information at 1807.
1: Any county units? Place a call due to Anthony Fletcher.

St. Cloud 2630 cars for a driving complaint eastbound 94 from milepost 170. The Silver Ford Fusion, drivers on the phone and crossing center and fog lines. Possible plate given, Robert Charles Charles, 090, information at 1809.

0: a report of a stall just after Fenning, tire blew out, blocking the lane.
1: But, you know, east or west?
0: Eastbound just after Fenning is what I'm getting. I'm trying to check camera. Left lane, right next to the where you get on from Fenning.
1: Okay, can I get it from Fenning or no?
0: You probably can if you cut right across the lanes. Might be able to get to find it.
1: All right. It's called 25. If you want to start tall, I'm not going to be able to push it.
0: Coverage.

0: coming in. 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Start medical for another.
1: They're saying no injuries.

0: don't want to meet more cars there in that construction area.
1: Yep, 7-4. Seven, I don't know if a semi actually hit the vehicle because one just took off.
0: Somewhere.
1: I do have Burtis started, and I'll double check with the county to make sure they have people heading that way.

0: 12. That's 3, 5, 6, 7.
1: Right.
0: To confuse everything even more, we're getting multiple different reports of different things. One report is that the vehicle that you're going to has a tire lodged underneath it from a semi that it blew off of, and then there's another damaged property that the that same tire came across and hit the another party's semi, and we have no other semi.
1: Okay, I'm almost done, so I'll let you know what's going on here.
0: Okay, thank you. Sorry for the confusion.

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1: Go ahead, sir.
0: There's a front axle busted. That burst comes through Fetty. You can get to us from right there.

0: 348-3355. 911, hang up. The address this plotting at is going to be 6890 159th Street, Northeast Atwater. It's going to be on the east side of Diamond Lake. I called the number back that called me. Mail party didn't speak any English and hung up, and on call back, trying to use an interpreter, he didn't answer. It goes right to voicemail.
1: Denver.

0: Control from 7411, center car ambulance.
1: Edward Tom Frank, 839. We'll be on Parallel 5 just south of the park here. Definitely.

0: Project on the ground. Can you check the cameras east of standing here and see if there's any semi pulled over? This is a tire.
1: I will check.

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0: AT-21.
2: Two cameras right there after Fenning are out due to construction, and the next one is in the middle of the test strip, so I can't see anything. Plus, the smoke is limiting the visibility length.
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St. Cloud Dispatch to the Wright County Deputy on 94. If you could stop right there before the bridge and the construction to keep people moving to the right.

on camera. He's sitting right before the bridge, getting people moved over. We're at 1824.

0: five, six, seven, six cloud. 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
1: The damage to property is another vehicle that got hit by whatever tire broke this car's axle. So

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They're going to check on it, see if that's where that tire came from.

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1: Yeah, they're figuring out right now which semi they're gonna go to first.

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1: 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HRO was served to Craig Andrews this date at 18:38 hours.
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2: 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Class D, David, and clear.
0: Ten four. 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
0: 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Look for a missing axle or a missing tire.

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0: I have Demetrius on the phone.
1: Works well.
2: Go ahead. I was just trying to call dispatch and it just kept on ringing for almost a minute.
3: That phone number is for Derek, correct?
2: 10-4, and it's Derek, last name is Borth, Boy Ocean Robert, Tom Henry. I see Derek Nealand is at a daycare, which he should not be.
3: I was taken as Derek Nealon from local, but I'll get it changed here.
1: 3-330 public assist.
4: Six 600 from 7213. Could you log us on?